slim, you still ain't called a rope. Hope you have a chance, I ain't mad. I just think it's fucked up, you don't answer fans. If you don't wanna talk to me outside your concert, you didn't have to, but you could've signed.

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I know I couldn't do it justice, only one who could is you. Because I idolized you, Marshall, and nobody understands. Maybe I'm a little crazy, maybe I am just like Stan. Damn.

Escucha Música Sin Filtros. I know you moved on to someone new. Whole life is beautiful. You were the light for me to find my truth. I just wanna say thank you.

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1: 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Let's go.